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Hey, it's Clint in the Bill's Heating Studio. Am I the only one that thinks Billy Squire just doesn't get enough attention? You know, I mean, the dude puts out just great records, hit after hit after hit. Name your top 20 favorite artists. Is Billy Squire going to come up? Maybe he should. Maybe not. I don't know. Lonely as the Night, 97.7 ZOW.

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It's Dewall Concrete. 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

0: Michiana's only classic rock station, 97.7 ZOW. It's Clint and the Bills Heating Studio at 9 o'clock, Night School of Rock. It is Todd Rundgren's birthday today, by the way. Happy birthday to him. Did you know Todd Rundgren was instrumental in the success of Meatloaf's Bad Out of Hell album? Did you know that? I'll tell you how and why. At 9, the Night School of Rock. It's coming up on 97.7 ZOW.
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3: 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Call 574-514-8682. Happy birthday today to Todd Rundgren, born on this date, 1948. Interesting fact, when Meatloaf and Jim Steinman were shopping the Bat Out of Hell album, a lot of record labels thought it was ridiculous and uncommercial and wouldn't sell. Todd Rundgren, however, immediately understood Steinman's vision, reportedly treating it as a kind of over-the-top parody of arena rock and helping turn it into one of the best-selling albums of all time. He helped produce the album. Years later, Rundgren would describe Bat Out of Hell as essentially a hyper-dramatic take on the style of Bruce Springsteen. And like I said, massive hit. It's Todd Rundgren, 97.7 ZOW. Class is dismissed.

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1: This is Brian Johnson from AC/DC. We're ready to bring our power up to Notre Dame Stadium. Or is it Notre Dame? This is tough for me. I'm European. Labor Day weekend, Friday, September the 4th. Are you ready? See you there.
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Stones have a brand new album coming out next month, so does that mean a tour? No. At least not in 2026. Keith Richards says, nah, they haven't really thought about that. They just want to get the record done. Maybe they'll think about a tour in 2027. So we'll see. 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

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It's Queen. We will rock you. We're the champions. Queen's Roger Taylor announcing he will be releasing a new album in September. A little solo album. 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
1: 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It's Clint in the Bill's Heating Studio. On the classic rock calendar, on this date, 1971, Joni Mitchell released her fourth album. It was a big one, too. It was Blue. In 2011, it was reported that Bono of U2's, Bono, his wandering peahen, causing havoc for some Dublin residents. The peahen, by the way, is a less spectacular colored female partner to the peacock. Today's birthdays, man, the great singer, songwriter, country music star, actor Kris Kristofferson, born on this date 1936. Peter Asher of Peter and Gordon. Howard Kalin, lead singer of the Turtles. Todd Rundgren celebrating a birthday today, and happy birthday to Cyndi Lauper.
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It's Clint in the Bills Heating Studio. 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
1: 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Or is it Notre Dame? This is tough for me. I'm European. Labor Day weekend, Friday, September the 4th. Are you ready? 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
1: 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Or is it Notre Dame? This is tough for me. I'm European. Labor Day weekend, Friday, September the 4th. Are you ready? 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

0: 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He is our latest winner. And this week, not only are we going to get you in the stadium, but we're going to get you on the field. 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
1: This is Brian Johnson from AC/DC. 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Or is it Notre Dame? This is tough for me. I'm European. Labor Day weekend, Friday, September the 4th. Are you ready? 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

0: our tickets for the Yacht Rock Review Saturday, September 12th in Indy. Looking for caller number 9. Hello, who's this?
1: This is Joe.
0: Joe, where are you calling me from?
1: Elkhart, right at the moment.
0: Well, Joe, you are caller number 9.
1: Sweet, nice.
0: You got the tickets for the Yacht Rock Review Saturday, September 12th at the Ruoff in Indy.
1: Awesome.
0: Congratulations. 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

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Not a bad week weather-wise for our first official week of summer. I am 71 today, 76 tomorrow. Not going to see 90s until next week.

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In a recent interview, Jon Bon Jovi said his voice is fully healed, and he cannot wait to get back on the stage. And that's going to happen July 7th when they kick off their run of dates at Madison Square Garden in New York City. 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

0: Michiana's only classic rock station, 97.7 ZOW, Rolling Stones, Beast of Burden. Just a couple weeks away from that new Stones album, Foreign Tongues. Looking forward to that. Hey, it's Brad King. 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

0: 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Journey, any way you want it, by request on the You Call It Request Show, brought to you by Hall's Kitchen. 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

Tom Petty, Mike Campbell, the lead guitarist and often co-writer, co-producer with Tom Petty and the Heartbreakers. 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
1: This is Brian Johnson from AC/DC. 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Or is it Notre Dame? This is tough for me. I'm European. Labor Day weekend, Friday, September the 4th. Are you ready? 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

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Our own Frank Gasco is going to be out at Big Mike's Cheapest Fireworks in Osceola this Friday from 5 until 9. 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

0: 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We are your ACDC ticket headquarters. Getting qualified to win floor seats all this week. 7:15, 11:15, 1:15, 4:15, and 7:15 p.m. every weekday. Hey, it's Brad King. That is just about going to do it for me. Frank Gasco is in next. He's got your 2 at 2 from the Rolling Stones. Also during the 3 o'clock hour, another chance to win a $25 gift card for Big Mike's Cheapest Fireworks in Osceola. And as I said, 4:15, that is your next chance to get qualified to win those floor seats for AC/DC. Have a great rest of your Tuesday. Stay safe, be kind, and be excellent to each other. 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
3: 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Hey, I got your 2 at 2 for you right now, featuring the Rolling Stones. It was on this day in 1980, the Stones released their 15th studio album called Emotional Rescue. You know that one, don't you? You should probably know it pretty well. It debuted at number one in 6 countries, including the U.S., U.K., and Canada. 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

97.7 ZOW, the Rolling Stones, they're back-to-back featuring two tracks off of Emotional Rescue. Of course, the first one being the title track. That album was released on this day back in 1980, their 15th studio album. Got a new album coming out as well on the 10th of July. Be looking for that. It's called Foreign Tongues. Here's the Police on 97.7 ZOW.

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0: 97.7 ZOW, Frank Gasco here in the Bills Heating Studio. I want to take a moment and tell you a little bit about something our sister station U93 is doing right now. It's called Roof Sit. You may have heard of it. This is the 30th anniversary of said Roof Sit. All proceeds, all donations are going to go to help area children who have been abused. You know, that just triggers something in me to think of children having to live that way or go through the things that they have. Roof Sit is a very passionate thing for me. I have been not necessarily in the situation, but been very close to people who have been. And Roof Sit has done a lot to help these people. So if you'd like to donate, call 574-289-9393. $1, $5, $10, it doesn't matter. Everything goes back to the kids. 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It's all brought to you by Dick's Auto Parts. 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

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Frank Gasco here in the Bills Heating Studio. Got an opportunity for you to get qualified to go see AC/DC coming up in just moments. A little different this week. You're getting a chance at floor seats. 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

97.7 ZOW, Frank Gasco here in the Bills Heating Studio. It is the second day of summer. We are finally starting to lose daylight. Not by very much. Not enough to where I'll be able to tell, at least not for another 2 weeks. I'm real anal about that. 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
1: Well, you may have seen this story going around of a bunch of folks in vehicles shutting down the bypass the other day and doing donuts, shooting off fireworks, shut the whole bypass down for about 10 or 15 minutes while they were participating in their shenanigans, and then went out around Michiana and just caused absolute chaos. So the story behind this is they lost a friend of theirs to gun violence in Chicago, brought it here to raise awareness for losing him. I mean, we've done burnouts and things like that at funerals for friends, but we've never wreaked havoc on the public in memory of somebody, okay? Sorry you lost your friend. I get it. But, man, you guys have got to be the doofuses of the day. You can't just go out here acting fools like this, man. You're putting folks in danger. So, yeah, take a look at that. You can find that article anywhere you find your news here in Michiana. Those are your doofuses of the day. It's sponsored by the Drop Comedy Club here in downtown South Bend. Be sure to go check them out, 435 South Michigan Street, right there inside the Rocky Button. Got a lot of awesome shows, normally bringing in national acts. So head on over to the Drop Comedy LLC.com. 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

0: 97.70 W. Frank Gasco here in the Bills Heating Studio. Maybe you might have heard the name Waylon Jennings once or twice. There's new music from him coming out. That's thanks to Shooter, his son, putting all of that together. Now, Shooter was asked in an interview over the weekend what it was like growing up with his father and how the country scene was. Shooter said, you know what? My dad didn't really listen to country music. He listened to bands like Dire Straits. He would listen to AC/DC. He would listen to Metallica. He would listen to Fleetwood Mac. He became really, really tight with Stevie Nicks. And Stevie actually wrote Leather and Lace for him and his wife, Jesse Coulter. And also the title track off of the album that was released last year for Waylon Jennings, Songbird, was also a Fleetwood Mac song. So pretty cool facts right there. You just think you know people, and music just brings everybody together. 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
1: This is Brian Johnson from AC/DC. We're ready to bring our power up tour to Notre Dame Stadium, or is it Notre Dame? This is tough for me. I'm European. Labor Day weekend, Friday, September the 4th. Are you ready? 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

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Still got time to get signed up for the Dad Rocks contest. 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

0: 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However, catch you again tomorrow. 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

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Who doesn't love that Red Ryder song, huh? Had one hit. 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